grandma. 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And the lesson today is how.

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1: Yo, what up, this white clef with Mary J. About to serenade the girls with my acoustic guitars, you know what I'm saying? Yo, fellas having problems with the chicks, I want you right now to turn the lights down low.

Drink some margaritas by swinging blue lights. 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